0: Los 40. 40. Things.
1: Here's my key, philosophy. 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

Los 40 Dents con José Manuel Duro. 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She ain't gonna wait till the morning light to find him. She's a fine sister, but no daylight kind of girl. She only wanna make it right, and she's gonna make it all right tonight.

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1: Familia, abrimos el fin de bailando. 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
2: 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Drink some margaritas by string of blue lights. Listen to the mariachi play at midnight. Are you with me? 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

0: some of that. Wait,
1: looking for.
0: Wait,
1: looking for.
0: Some of that. 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
0: Wait,
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0: Some of that. 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
0: Wait,
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1: Brothers and sisters, we've been running in circles too long, divided by color, by faith,

Do you wanna get sweaty? How you like your funk? 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
1: Freak. I don't wanna be a freak. I don't wanna be a freak. I don't wanna be a freak. I don't wanna be a freak. I don't wanna be a freak. I don't wanna be a freak.

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I don't wanna be a freak. I don't wanna be a freak.

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Free your inner visions, let your spirit loose, and become one with the music. Get out of my house. 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

Los 40 Dancing Sessions y Arturo Grau presentan Defected in the House con Remarkable.